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If I could have that half of my life, no fear. But it is something to really, really feel.

Rafal, Whitehead, I'll be that name. 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On earth.

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1: 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Everybody says forever, but it's never round when it dies.

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1: 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All my dreams, they drift away.

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1: See, I'm a lover, not a fighter. I took one look and I liked ya. Your magic, like poo-paff-poo from bad times, disappear like a big bad wolf.

0: Layla. 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
1: Life Channel. Radio fürs Leben.